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There are crazy turns as you work through the present. Is it nature or nurture when you hurt your brethren? We pray in church for our personal heaven, but your mates are searching to work to help you.

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So sometimes I feel like I still should have lied. 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But if I tell you the truth, I guess I can sleep better at night. But then it looks like I don't care because I'm telling you the truth. 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What do you expect?

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Same old.

0: Tryna keep gay, you can hold that like a nigga won't blow past. 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Give me a little kid for that. 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
1: creeping on you.
0: Oh,
1: creeping on you.
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1: Do you know what? 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
2: I'll be myself.
3: I think I will get a little bit awkward.
4: What would you say your love language is?
5: Physical touch. It's probably words of affirmation.
6: But also like doing.

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Let's eat pancake. I'm bored, but I get a kick out of buying things. Autonomy can be found at the shops.